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1: This song started out as Joe Walsh's solo baby for the gritty 1979 cult classic movie, The Warriors. Yeah, that's right. Before it got all polished and shiny for the Eagles album, The Long Run, Joe dropped his raw rock and solo version that screamed City Streets and Rebellion. And the band swooped in, dressed it up, and made it an official Eagles release. I'm Peter Michaels, and that's one thing about one song on OV1039.

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1: 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OV1039 is that.
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3: Good morning. I'm Roger White. Policing resources are being expanded across the interior to respond to mental health and substance use related calls. The province has rolled out Health IM in the Okanagan and surrounding area, an app that police can use to access guidance on how to assist the particular person, de-escalation tactics that have worked with them in the past, and a mental health risk rating. The information gathered in the app about the particular individual can then be shared with the healthcare sector to ensure hospital staff are fully prepared for receiving the patient. The program that helps feed local school children has reached a milestone year and is continuing to ask for support from the public. Kalamalka's Starfish Society's North Okanagan program has entered its 10th year of operations and is currently supporting around 240 children a week with weekend food bags to ensure they have access to healthy and nutritious meals. The Starfish program relies on community support and partners to feed these children, and people wanting to support the organization or find out more can check out Liam's story on vernonmatters.ca. And tributes and condolences have been flooding social media from Vancouver's film industry after the remains of BC actor Stuart McLean were found in a community just north of Vancouver. The Integrated Homicide Investigation Team says the body was found during a search of the Lions Bay area where McLean lived. The 45-year-old actor was reported missing on Monday, and police say that McLean may have been the victim of a homicide. In sports, the Kelowna Rockets will look to even their record at the Memorial Cup tonight at Prospera Place when they host the Chicoutimi Saguenines. The Rockets opened the tournament on Friday night, losing 5-0 to the OHL Kitchener Rangers, while the Quebec Maritime Junior Champs lost 5-3 to the Everett Silvertips last night. Game time tonight is 6 o'clock. Nikolai Ehler scored twice, including the overtime winner, and the Carolina Hurricanes limited the visiting Montreal Canadiens to just 12 shots in posting a 3-2 NHL playoff victory on Saturday. Game 3 of the Eastern Conference Final will go Monday at the Bell Center in Montreal. Meanwhile, the Vegas Golden Knights, who won the first two games of the Western Conference Final Series in Colorado, return home tonight to host the Avalanche in Game 3. The odds are stacked against the Avs since 1982. Road teams that have gone up 2-0 in the Conference Finals have a 13-0 series record, according to NHL statistics. Mix of sun and cloud today, highs near 25, the UV index 6 or high. Partly cloudy tonight, lows near 13. On Monday, cloudy with a chance of showers in the afternoon, highs 23. Cloudy with showers on Tuesday, look for highs near 22. That's what's trending. I'm Roger White.
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0: I'm Roger White. The Kelowna Rockets return to action this evening at the 2026 Memorial Cup Hockey Championships. They're looking to even their record when they host the Chicoutimi Saguenines. The Rockets open the tournament on Friday night, losing 5-0 to the OHL's Kitchener Rangers, while the Quebec Maritime Junior Champs lost to the Everett Silvertips last night 5-3. It's the Rockets and Chicoutimi tonight at Prosper Place in Memorial Cup play. Game time this evening is at 6 o'clock. With the Active Living Center coming online this fall, the City of Vernon is considering changes to its recreation fee structures. City Council is considering streamlining recreation admission into single visit, 10 pass, and monthly and annual membership options, which it says would simplify pricing and improve customer service while encouraging participation. The Vernon Resident Program will be maintained, but rates would still go up for all users to help pay for the facility, though the city says overall pricing will remain competitive. The matter will be discussed at Monday's council meeting. The City of Vernon has acquired two more electric vehicles. The city says it's purchased two slightly used, fully electric service vans, which will be added to the EV fleet consisting of three pickup trucks and one minivan. The vans cost a total of $133,000 plus tax, and money previously set aside will be used to outfit them and have them ready for use. And Statistics Canada is set to release its latest figures for gross domestic product on Friday when it publishes its report for March and the first quarter as a whole. The agency's initial estimates for March that it released last month suggested real GDP was essentially unchanged in the month, which would set the first quarter up for annualized growth of 1.7%. In sports, the Vegas Golden Knights, who won the first two games of the Western Conference Final Series in Colorado, return home tonight to host the Avalanche in Game 3. Meanwhile, the Montreal Canadiens are heading home after earning a split in the first two games of the Eastern Conference Final against the Carolina Hurricanes. The Habs host Game 3 tomorrow after losing 3-2 in overtime last night to the Canes. And the Toronto Blue Jays will be looking to boost their winning streak to 5 games when they host the Pittsburgh Pirates in the third and final game of their weekend series today. Right-hander Dylan Cease will be on the mound for the Jays, who beat the Pirates 5-2 on Friday and 6-2 yesterday. Forecast for today, a mix of sun and cloud, highs 25, the UV index 6 or high. Partly cloudy tonight, lows near 13. Monday's outlook, cloud and showers late in the afternoon, highs 23, cloudy with showers Tuesday, daytime highs near 22. That's what's trending. I'm Roger White.
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2: And welcome to the heart and soul of rock and roll. I'm Buzz Elliott. We got 3 hours of groovy tunes from Little Richard, The Doors, Elvis, and the Everly Brothers. And today, we celebrate a legend. Happy 85th birthday to Bob Dylan. Now, Dylan didn't just write songs. He changed what songs could be. He brought poetry, politics, and raw honesty into popular music, influencing everyone from the Beatles to Springsteen. A Nobel Prize winner, multiple Grammy Award winner, and one of the most covered songwriters of all time, Dylan's impact on music and culture is impossible to measure. The song we're about to play is one of his most talked about, Rainy Day Women number 12 and 35. With that famous line, everybody must get stoned, a lot of people took that as a drug reference. But Dylan has always pushed back. He said, quote, I have never and never will write a drug song. According to Bob, this one's about persecution and judgment, with a few biblical references mixed in. Bob Dylan suggests checking out the Book of Acts, and you can decide for yourself.
3: 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It can only be one.

0: Happy birthday, Bob Dylan. 85 today. We've got more Bob coming up throughout the show.
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0: Well, you may want to break out the Brill Cream.
4: Brill Cream, a little dab will do ya. Brill Cream, you look so debonair. Brill Cream, the gals will all pursue ya. They'll love to get their fingers in your hair.
0: Let's take a look at this week in 1957. It was a different world. Elvis was king, teens were wearing poodle skirts and leather jackets, kids were glued to Howdy Doody. And the biggest toy craze? The hula hoop was just about to take over.
5: It's easy, it's fun to keep them spinning round and round. They defy gravity. Do all the new dances with the Whammo hula hoop.
0: In sports, the Montreal Canadiens were dominating the NHL. In baseball, a young Hank Aaron was leading the Braves toward a World Series. And in news, the space race was heating up, with the Soviets preparing to launch Sputnik later that year. On radios and jukeboxes, your top five look like this. At number 5, a teenage heartbreak classic about prom night gone wrong. It's a white sport coat and a pink carnation from Marty Robbins.

And the number one song from this week in 1957, number one for 6 weeks. The biggest star of the planet, it's Elvis Presley with All Shook Up.

0: your Sunday morning oldies with Buzz Elliott.
1: Hey, it's Bob Dylan's birthday today. Happy 85th, Bob. Still touring, still writing, still performing. Now, before Bob Dylan was Bob Dylan, he was Robert Zimmerman. And for a brief moment in between, he went by another name, Elston Gunn. That's Gunn with three N's. In the late 1950s, a teenage Dylan, or Gunn, talked his way into Bobby V's band, claiming he could play piano, even though he really couldn't. Bob, or Elston Gunn, could only play in the key of C. But Bobby V gave him a shot anyway, and although Elston Gunn only lasted for a couple of concerts, that early kindness stuck. And Dylan never forgot it, once calling Bobby V, quote, the most beautiful person I've ever been on stage with.
2: All righty, and away we go once again here on American Bandstand. Many years ago, it was about a year and a half ago, this man and I traveled over most of the United States and Canada together. I think if I recall correctly, the song he's about to sing was the closing number of A Caravan of Stars that we did together. And every night I'd watch for that one because not only was it the end of the night, it was the highlight of the evening. Ladies and gentlemen, Mr. Bobby V.

0: Happy birthday to Robert Zimmerman, better known as Bob Dylan, who turns 85 today. A true songwriting genius whose words reshaped popular music. Dylan's songs have been reimagined by countless artists, from Jimi Hendrix to Manfred Mann. But few embrace Bob's material quite like the Byrds. David Crosby.
1: Roger's extremely good at taking Bob Dylan's songs and turning them into pop records.
0: Roger McGuinn and company made it their mission to take Dylan's acoustic poetry and give it a jangly electric edge, recording more than 20 of his songs over the years, including My Back Pages, You Ain't Going Nowhere, and The Times They Are A-Changing.
2: And you better start swimming or you sink like a stone, for the times they are a-changing.
0: And this next track is where it all started, the Bob Dylan song that put the Byrds on the map. Roger McGuinn.
3: I just want to show you the way we heard it first before we changed it up. It sounded like...

And David Crosby was in the band. He said, "I don't like it, man." He said, "No, it's that folky 2/4 time. It's never going to play on the radio." So I had an idea. I'd been playing around on my electric 12 with a little Bach-like stuff. I thought if I put a bit of that on the front of it and maybe kick it up with a Beatle beat, it might come out okay for radio. So it came out like this.

0: that is so good. Covering Bob Dylan's Mr. Tambourine Man, the Byrds, in the world-famous Sunday Morning Oldies show, and that version gave Bob his first pop number one hit. And according to Roger McGuinn of the Byrds, Bob Dylan loved their version of that song.
1: Psychologically, it was of tremendous value, and commercially it helped too. He was looked up to in the folk medium, but he wasn't yet accepted as a pop artist. And for him to come up and the king of folk to say these guys are okay was really a big boost.
0: We've got more from Bob Dylan coming up as we continue to celebrate his 85th birthday today. And still to come, we've got more of your requests for Creedence Clearwater Revival, Roy Orbison, and the original Happy Days theme song.
2: 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Hey!
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1: Especially Paul McCartney, whose melodic instincts and songwriting he is openly praised.
2: I mean, I'm in awe of McCartney. He's about the only one that I am in awe of, but I'm in awe of him. I mean, he can do it all, and he's never let up. He's got the gift for melody, he's got the rhythm, he can play any instrument, he can scream and shout in it as good as anybody, and he can sing a ballad as good as anybody, you know, so. And his melodies are you know, effortless. That's what you have to be in awe. I'm in awe of him. It was just because he's just so damn effortless. I mean, I just wish he'd quit, you know. He's like, anything that comes out of his mouth is just framed in a melody, you know.
1: By 1966, that mutual influence was clear. For the Beatles, that meant sharper lyrics, tighter arrangements, and a band operating at a whole new level. Especially evident in songs like Paperback Writer.

0: And happy 85th birthday to Bob Dylan, the genius, the rebel, one of the most influential artists in rock history. We're celebrating all morning with some of his most iconic songs. In 1965, Dylan broke into the top 40 for the first time with his next track. It also gave us what many consider the first modern music video. A black and white promo shot behind London's Savoy Hotel. Dylan flips through cue cards with lyrics, some misspelled, some playful, while poet Allen Ginsberg hangs out in the background. Those cue cards were handwritten by Dylan and Donovan. And that simple concept ended up influencing decades of music videos that followed. It's Bob Dylan with Subterranean Homesick Blues on the world-famous Sunday Morning Oldie Show.
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so good. Bill Haley and his comments with Rock Around the Clock. That was the original Happy Days theme song in its early run before the show introduced its own signature theme.

0: After two seasons of Rock Around the Clock, the producers decided to come up with their own theme so they wouldn't have to pay the royalties. But Rock Around the Clock did appear in the first 39 episodes of Happy Days. It's Buzz Elliott. Good morning. Still ahead, more Bob Dylan's. We celebrate his 85th birthday today. Plus, some great Bob Dylan covers. Jimi Hendrix, Manfred Mann, and the Turtles. Sunday morning oldies back in a flash.
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0: And welcome back to your Sunday Morning Oldies. It's Buzz Elliott. And this weekend, we're not just celebrating Bob Dylan's 85th birthday. We're also saluting one of pop music's true icons, Cher, who turned 80 on May 20th. Man, it's hard to believe Cher is an octogenarian.
1: I'll forget, and then I'll remember. And I'll go, oh my God! You know? Like, even 57 was old when I was that. And I think, oh my God, how can this happen? How could this happen to me? What was I doing all this time?
0: Certainly doesn't look it, but yes, she has spent over six decades in the spotlight. From folk pop beginnings with Sonny Bono to solo stardom to Oscar-winning actress to style icon and social media force, Cher's story is one of resilience and reinvention. Born Sherlyn Sarkisian, she overcame poverty, dyslexia, and a lot of people telling her she wouldn't make it. But by the mid-60s, Sonny and Cher were household names, known for their harmonies, their look, and Cher's unmistakable voice. The first big break came with this, Baby Don't Go.
2: Now, ladies and gentlemen, the current sensations of the recording field are two youngsters, Sonny and Cher. Now, Sonny's name actually is Salvatore Bono, and he was graduated from Inglewood High School out here. His stunning young wife, Cher Bono, was graduated from Montclair Prep School, which is out in the valley of Tarzana. And within the past 3 months, they've amazed everyone in show business by getting five hit records in the top 50, in addition to two albums, which is just incredible. So it's a pleasure to introduce my dear little paisans to you. Here are Sonny and Cher, and let's have a nice time.

0: your Sunday morning oldies with Buzz Elliott.
1: Bob Dylan turns 85 today. We've got more Bob on the way, but first let's drop the needle on the Big O. Roy Orbison and Bob Dylan weren't just peers, they were bandmates. In the late 1980s, Roy teamed up with Dylan, George Harrison, Tom Petty, and Jeff Lynne to form the Traveling Wilburys.

0: have legends, no egos, just great songs and a lot of mutual respect. And even among that epic lineup, Roy's voice stood out. That operatic, emotional delivery gave the Traveling Wilburys a whole other dimension. Bob Dylan once said that performing on the same stage as Roy Orbison was like going to church. That's how powerful Roy's voice was. And years before that, before adopting the identity of Lefty Wilbury, Roy was already creating songs that sounded like nothing else on the radio.
1: The one and only Roy Orbison!
2: A candy-colored clown they call the Sandman, tiptoes to my room every night.

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2: Ladies and gentlemen, it's a great pleasure to introduce a man who has broken records all over the world. Here's Little Richard.

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3: Good morning. I'm Roger White. Policing resources are being expanded across the interior to respond to mental health and substance use related calls. The province has rolled out Health IM in the Okanagan and surrounding area, an app that police can use to access guidance on how to assist the particular person, de-escalation tactics that have worked with them in the past, and a mental health risk rating. The information gathered in the app about the particular individual can then be shared with the healthcare sector to ensure hospital staff are fully prepared for receiving the patient. The program that helps feed local school children has reached a milestone year and is continuing to ask for support from the public. Kalamalka's Starfish Society's North Okanagan program has entered its 10th year of operations and is currently supporting around 240 children a week with weekend food bags to ensure they have access to healthy and nutritious meals. The Starfish program relies on community support and partners to feed these children, and people wanting to support the organization or find out more can check out Liam's story on vernonmatters.ca. And tributes and condolences have been flooding social media from Vancouver's film industry after the remains of BC actor Stuart McLean were found in a community just north of Vancouver. The Integrated Homicide Investigation Team says the body was found during a search of the Lions Bay area where McLean lived. The 45-year-old actor was reported missing on Monday, and police say that McLean may have been the victim of a homicide. In sports, the Kelowna Rockets will look to even their record at the Memorial Cup tonight at Prospera Place when they host the Chicoutimi Saguenines. The Rockets opened the tournament on Friday night, losing 5-0 to the OHL Kitchener Rangers, while the Quebec Maritime Junior Champs lost 5-3 to the Everett Silvertips last night. Game time tonight is 6 o'clock. Nikolai Ehler scored twice, including the overtime winner, and the Carolina Hurricanes limited the visiting Montreal Canadiens to just 12 shots, imposing a 3-2 NHL playoff victory on Saturday. Game 3 of the Eastern Conference Final will go Monday at the Bell Center in Montreal. Meanwhile, the Vegas Golden Knights, who won the first two games of the Western Conference Final Series in Colorado, returned home to

0: tonight to host the Avalanche in Game 3. The odds are stacked against the Avs since 1982. Road teams that have gone up 2-0 in the conference finals have a 13-0 series record, according to NHL statistics. A mix of sun and cloud today, highs near 25, the UV index 6 or high. Partly cloudy tonight, lows near 13. On Monday, cloudy with a chance of showers in the afternoon, highs 23. Cloudy with showers on Tuesday, look for highs near 22. That's What's Trending. I'm Roger White.
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2: Good morning, it's Buzz Elliott, world-famous Sunday Morning Oldies Show, the heart and soul of rock and roll. We've got the Supremes, the Doors, Elvis, and the Killer on the way, and today is Bob Dylan's 85th birthday. Over the past six decades, Bob Dylan has been called many things. A poet, a protest singer, rock star, rebel, even a Nobel Prize winner. But more than anything, Bob changed the course of pop music. He brought depth, meaning, and literary weight to songwriting, influencing everyone from the Beatles to Bruce Springsteen, and proving that his song could be more than just a melody. It could say something. Bob Dylan admits he never set out to be the voice of a generation, but somehow that voice ended up defining one.
3: I just write them. I just write them because nobody says you can't write them.
2: This is one of his most iconic statements, an anthem for change that still resonates today.
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simple, direct, and easy for people to remember and pass along. He wanted it to be a song that spoke to change itself, not tied to just one issue, but to the idea that change is inevitable. It quickly became an anthem of the 60s, embraced by the civil rights movement, and a generation pushing for social change. But what's remarkable is how often it still gets used today. You often hear it in movies, documentaries, even political moments, as that message still lands today. Happy birthday to Bob Dylan, who turns 85 today. We've got more Bob coming up.

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0: As we continue celebrating Bob Dylan's 85th birthday today, it's impossible to ignore the impact he had on the Beatles. In the early days, the Beatles were all about pop, hooks, and harmonies. But after meeting Dylan in 1964, things started to shift. Their lyrics got deeper and more personal, more introspective. A change you can really hear as the decade goes on. And yes, Dylan also famously introduced the Beatles to marijuana during their first meeting in New York, a moment that has become a part of rock and roll legend.
1: It was a great honor to meet him. We had a crazy party the night we met. I thought I'd got the meaning to life that night. And I went around trying to find our roadie. Mal, get a pencil and a paper. I've got it. And Mal, because we're a bit out of it, he couldn't find a pencil and a paper anywhere. But eventually, in the end of the evening, he found it, and I wrote down the message for the universe, you know. I said, now keep that in your pocket. The next morning, he said, hey, Paul, he said, do you want to see that? I said, what? He said, is that a bit of paper? Oh, yeah. And I'd written, there are seven levels.

Happy 85th birthday to Bob Dylan. Often called one of the most influential songwriters of all time, Dylan didn't just write songs, he changed the language of popular music. His lyrics, poetic, powerful, and layered with meaning, tackled everything from civil rights to war to the human condition itself. His influence runs deep, and so does his songbook. Artists like the Byrds, the Turtles, Peter, Paul, and Mary, Jimi Hendrix, and Manfred Mann all found huge success covering Bob Dylan. In 1968, Manfred Mann took this Dylan tune and turned it into a massive international hit.

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0: Others think it's just Dylan having fun with words and imagery. 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

0: The Mighty Quinn, written by Bob Dylan, that hit performed by Manfred Mann. We're celebrating Bob Dylan's 85th birthday today, and Bob was more than just a poet, a songwriter, a Nobel Prize winner. He also had one of the most interesting and expressive voices in rock and roll, a voice that could never really be duplicated. Some people loved it, some people not so much. Bruce Springsteen.
1: And my mother, she was no stiff with rock and roll. She liked the music, she listened. She sat there for a minute and she looked at me and she said, "That guy can't sing." But I knew she was wrong, you know. I knew that I was listening to the toughest voice that I'd ever heard. It was lean and it sounded somehow simultaneously young and adult.
0: We've got more from Bob Dylan coming up. And while we're celebrating Bob's 85th, there's another icon marking a birthday this week. Another singer, songwriter, actor, and author. She may not have a Nobel Prize like Bob, but she does have an Academy Award. We've got details next on your Sunday Morning Oldies.
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1: Give up on your dream no matter what happens. Live it, be it, and if it's not happening now, it will happen soon. So that's all I have to say.
2: From music to film to fashion to television, Cher has done it all. And she's always done it on her terms. And recently, she received long overdue recognition with her induction into the Rock and Roll Hall of Fame.
1: So it was easier getting divorced from two men than it was to get into the Rock and Roll Hall of Fame, you know?
2: She first rose to fame alongside Sonny Bono as part of Sonny and Cher, a partnership that produced timeless hits, even as their personal relationship was far more complicated. In a recent autobiography, Cher speaks candidly about those early years, the control that Sonny held in her fight to find her own voice. Yet, despite all that, she still misses Sonny.
1: You know, we weren't always perfect, for sure. But we were so in tune in some way that if he came back right now, we would go riff and have each other's back, and it would just be the same.

0: Oldies. Happy birthday to Bob Dylan, who turns 85 today. Up next, one of Dylan's most pointed and personal tracks. Dylan's songwriting didn't just change music, it raised the bar for everyone. From Joan Baez, who helped bring his early work to a wider audience, to the band who backed him during his groundbreaking Electric period, to the Beatles, who were inspired to push their own lyrics into deeper, more personal territory, Dylan's fingerprints were everywhere. Just ask Paul Simon.
1: He was really the great lyricist of the 60s and deserved all his praise. And
0: when it came to songwriting, Dylan's process, often fast, instinctive, and driven by feel more than polish, writing songs that were raw, direct, and loaded with meaning. He proved his song could be poetry, protest, and personal expression all at once. Dylan's song, Positively 4th Street, released in 1965, is a perfect example. Part of his shift into electric music with lyrics that are sharp, confrontational, and anything but subtle. Some say it's aimed at former friends or critics. Dylan never confirmed it, but the tone certainly says it all. One of the defining statements of Bob Dylan's mid-60s revolution.

0: Dancing at the Hop with Danny and the Juniors and the world famous Sunday Morning Oldies as we celebrate Bob Dylan turning 85 today. And it's worth remembering just how fiercely independent he's always been. When you think of rock and roll rebels, you think Jim Morrison, the Rolling Stones, Johnny Cash, maybe even Kurt Cobain. But Bob Dylan belongs in that conversation too. He was a rebel from the very beginning. In 1963, Dylan was scheduled to perform Talking John Birch Paranoid Blues on the Ed Sullivan Show.
1: I was feeling sad and kind of blue. I didn't know what I was going to do. The communists wasn't coming around. They was in the air. They was on the ground. They wouldn't give me no peace.
0: But when CBS executives got nervous about the song's political satire, they asked him to change it. Dylan refused.

0: and walked off the show rather than be censored. At the time, when Ed Sullivan was the biggest stage on television, Dylan said no. And that move made headlines and cemented his reputation as an artist who wouldn't compromise. We've got more Bob Dylan tunes on the way and Dylan songs covered by other artists. In fact, not just any cover, but possibly Bob's favorite cover of one of his own songs. Hang on, Sunday Morning Oldies back in a flash.
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0: Here's one to make you feel good. From the Godfather of Soul, this track actually started life as a song called I Found You, recorded by Yvonne Fair in 1962 with James Brown producing. Fair was one of Brown's backup singers in the Road, and the song had the bones, but not the spark. A couple of years later, James Brown took it back into the studio and completely reworked it, cranking up the tempo, adding those signature horns, the guitar riffs, and of course, those patented James Brown screams. The result, I Got You, I Feel Good, his biggest crossover hit, reaching number 3 in 1965. Now, here's something you may not realize. Despite all of his success and his legendary status, James Brown never had a number one pop hit. In fact, he still holds the record for the most Hot 100 entries without ever hitting number one.

0: The late 50s and early 60s were the golden age of the teen idol. Artists who weren't just singers, but full-blown cultural phenomena. Of course, you had Elvis Presley, the original, changing music, fashion, and attitude with a swivel of his hips.
1: Oh, baby, it's still you I'm thinking of.
0: And you had Pat Boone, the clean-cut alternative.
2: Tutti Frutti, Paul Rudy. 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Tutti Frutti, Paul Rudy.
0: It was Frankie Avalon and Fabian, built for the teen magazine crowd.
3: I can't conceal that you make me feel like a tiger. Ooh, like a tiger.
0: And later, Bobby Darin and Paul Anka, writing and performing their own hits. There was also Ricky Nelson, but he was a little different. He didn't just arrive in the radio as a pop star. He grew up in America's living rooms on The Adventures of Ozzie and Harriet.
4: The Adventures of Ozzie and Harriet, starring the entire Nelson family.
0: Yeah, week after week, millions watched him on TV. And when he started performing songs in the show, those songs became hits overnight. And by the early 1960s, Ricky Nelson had scored dozens of hits, making him one of the biggest-selling artists of the entire era, right alongside the king himself.
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0: 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But first, the father of rock and roll. Sunday morning
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3: Good morning. I'm Roger White. The Kelowna Rockets return to action this evening at the 2026 Memorial Cup Hockey Championships. They're looking to even their record when they host the Chicoutimi Saguenines. The Rockets open the tournament on Friday night, losing 5-0 to the OHL's Kitchener Rangers, while the Quebec Maritime Junior Champs lost to the Everett Silvertips last night 5-3. It's the Rockets and Chicoutimi tonight at Prosper Place in Memorial Cup play. Game time this evening is at 6 o'clock. With the Active Living Center coming online this fall, the City of Vernon is considering changes to its recreation fee structures. City Council is considering streamlining recreation admission into single visit, 10 pass, and monthly and annual membership options, which it says would simplify pricing and improve customer service while encouraging participation. The Vernon Resident Program will be maintained, but rates would still go up for all users to help pay for the facility, though the city says overall pricing will remain competitive. The matter will be discussed at Monday's council meeting. The City of Vernon has acquired 2 more electric vehicles. The city says it's purchased 2 slightly used, fully electric service vans, which will be added to the EV fleet consisting of 3 pickup trucks and 1 minivan. The vans cost a total of $133,000 plus tax, and money previously set aside will be used to outfit them and have them ready for use. And Statistics Canada is set to release its latest figures for gross domestic product on Friday when it publishes its report for March and the first quarter as a whole. The agency's initial estimates for March that it released last month suggested real GDP was essentially unchanged in the month, which would set the first quarter up for annualized growth of 1.7%. In sports, the Vegas Golden Knights, who won the first 2 games of the Western Conference Final Series in Colorado, return home tonight to host the Avalanche in Game 3. Meanwhile, the Montreal Canadiens are heading home after earning a split in the first 2 games of the Eastern Conference Final against the Carolina Hurricanes. The Habs host Game 3 tomorrow after losing 3-2 in overtime last night to the Canes. And the Toronto Blue Jays will be looking to boost their winning streak to 5 games when they host the Pittsburgh Pirates in the 3rd and final game of their weekend series today. Right-hander Dylan Cease will be on the mound for the Jays, who beat the Pirates 5-2 on Friday and 6-2 yesterday. Forecast for today, a mix of sun and cloud, highs 25, the UV index 6 or high. Partly cloudy tonight, lows near 13. Monday's outlook, cloud and showers late in the afternoon, highs 23, cloudy with showers Tuesday, daytime highs near 22. That's what's trending. I'm Roger White.
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0: And look at that, time flies, doesn't it? Final hour of the show, it's Buzz Elliott. Thank you so much for tuning in. We've got Dion and the Beach Boys, Buddy Holly coming up. And today we celebrate a legend. Bob Dylan, who turns 85, a man who didn't just write songs, he rewrote the rules of what songs could be. Rolling Stone magazine ranked this next track as the greatest rock and roll song of all time. Bruce Springsteen agrees.
1: You've got to put Like a Rolling Stone in there just because it's a history, culture-changing piece of music, and it's also simply a fantastic rock and roll song.
0: Released in 1965 on Highway 61 Revisited, Like a Rolling Stone shattered expectations. Over 6 minutes long, and with that unmistakable sneer in Dylan's voice, the swirling organs, and lyrics that were raw, surreal, and cutting. This song, a complete game changer.
2: Ladies and gentlemen, Bob Dylan.

At over 6 minutes long, that song broke all the rules of pop radio in 1965, but radio stations played it anyway. More than that, Bob Dylan's Like a Rolling Stone redefined what a rock song could be. It was personal, confrontational, poetic, and unapologetically raw. And to this day, it's often called the most important song in rock and roll, and it's topped countless greatest songs of all time lists. Legendary Bob Dylan turns 85 today, and we got more Bob coming up. Dip, dip, dip.

0: Saturday morning oldies with Buzz Elliott.
1: We're celebrating the legendary Bob Dylan, who turns 85 today. Now, Dylan didn't just change music. He changed what music could be. A poet, a rebel, a voice for a generation. And Bob Dylan's influences were as wide as his imagination. From folk pioneers like Woody Guthrie and Pete Seeger to early rock and roll trailblazers like Little Richard and, of course, Buddy Holly. In fact, a young Bob Dylan saw Buddy Holly perform in 1959, just days before that tragic plane crash.
2: I saw him only but once, and that was a few days before he was gone. I had to travel 100 miles to get to see him play, and I wasn't disappointed. He was powerful and electrifying, and had a commanding presence. I was only 6 feet away. He was mesmerizing. I watched his face, his hands, the way he tapped his foot, his big black glasses, the eyes behind the glasses, the way he held his guitar, the way he stood, his neat suit, everything about him. He looked older than 22. Something about him seemed permanent, and he filled me with conviction.

0: Bob Dylan turns 85 today, and his influence on the Beatles was huge.
1: I know Dylan had a big influence on John. You listen to, hey, you got to hide your love away, away, it almost is, you know, a Norwegian word and stuff. I loved him a lot, and I respected him, and still do. Certainly, it gave us the freedom to start writing stuff that was a bit more ambitious.
0: Dylan's poetic, introspective style pushed the Beatles to go deeper, inspiring songs like Norwegian Wood and the song we're about to play. You've Got to Hide Your Love Away is about as close as the Beatles ever got to a straight Dylan-style folk song. Acoustic, raw, and introspective. It's also considered one of John Lennon's finest early compositions. Oh, and fun fact, John originally sang Feeling 2 Foot Tall, but slipped up and sang 2 Foot Small instead. He liked it and kept it. This one also marks one of the first times the Beatles brought in outside musicians, adding flutes to give the track a distinctive, haunting feel.

0: oldies.
1: Hey, it's Buzz Elliott on your Sunday morning oldies. Welcome to it and happy weekend. Birthday boy Bob Dylan turns 85 today, and his songwriting helped shape a generation and inspired countless artists to put their own spin on his music. From the Byrds and Manfred Mann to the Rolling Stones, Bruce Springsteen, even Guns N' Roses, Dylan's songs have been covered by just about everyone. In 1965, a former California surf band took a shot at a track from Dylan's album, Another Side of Bob Dylan.
2: But it ain't me, babe. No, no, no, it ain't me, babe.
1: That's the original, but the Turtles' version of It Ain't Me, Babe became their first big hit, launching a whole new direction for the band.
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1: Air songwriter activist turns 85 today. And one thing's always been clear about Bob Dylan. He's never been big on authority. From walking away for the Ed Sullivan Show rather than changing a lyric to plugging in electric and shocking the folk purists at Newport, Dylan's always done things his own way. And sometimes that independent streak has led to some unusual moments. In 2012, Bob Dylan was actually detained by police in New Jersey. He was out for a walk in the rain before a show, just passing time, when a neighbor called in that an eccentric older man was wandering the streets. Cops showed up. The young guys didn't recognize him, and Dylan had no ID. He told them he was in town to play a concert with Willie Nelson and John Mellencamp, but the police didn't buy it. So they brought him back to his hotel, where the staff finally confirmed that, yeah, it's Bob Dylan. More for the genius songwriting legend coming up, plus requests for the Four Seasons' very first number one. We've got the McCoys with the official rock song of the state of Ohio. And we'll wander from town to town with Dion next.
2: Sunday morning, yeah!
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1: Here comes a rock and roll classic with attitude and swagger to spare. In fact, this guy's swagger has swagger.
16: Yo, hi everybody, this is Dion.
1: Dion grew up in the Bronx blending doo-wop street corner harmonies with a tougher rock and roll edge. And that mix helped define the early 60s sound. The Wanderer, released in 1961, became his signature song. A swaggering portrait of a guy who just won't settle down. It's confident, it's cocky, and completely unforgettable.

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1: Celebrating Bob Dylan turning 85 today. We've been spinning lots of his tunes and incredible versions they inspire. Now, we all know the Birds and the Turtles had hits with Dylan tunes, but did you know that Stevie Wonder, Johnny Cash, The Animals, Garth Brooks, Phil Collins, Devo, Elvis Presley, Duran Duran all recorded Dylan songs as well? So did the Beach Boys. There have been hundreds of covers over the years of Dylan's material because Bob Dylan's songwriting is that strong, often spare, mysterious, and open to interpretation. The kind of songs artists can reshape into something entirely their own. And when asked which version of his songs he liked best, he points directly to Jimi Hendrix.
2: He recorded All on the Watchtower and another song off John Wesley Harding called Drifter's Escape, I think. And he recorded Like a Rolling Stone. But he made All Along the Watchtower something different, you know. When we play it now in person, it's more like a tune.

0: Yeah, Sunday morning oldies full of fun tunes to sing along to, but you got to be careful with songs like that. You could almost hurt yourself reaching for those high notes with Frankie and the Four Seasons. Hey, it's Buzz Elliott. Good morning. We've got more Bob Dylan on the way as we continue celebrating his 85th birthday today. And another icon is marking a big birthday, a cultural force and an Oscar-winning actress who just turned 80. Was part of a hit-making duo with her husband in the 60s, a solo star throughout the 70s, the 80s, the 90s, and beyond. We'll salute Cher when Sunday Morning Oldies returns.
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9: We've been celebrating Bob Dylan's birthday all morning, but Cher celebrated a big birthday last week. May 20th, she turned 80. Hard to believe Cher is an octogenarian. You certainly wouldn't know by looking at her.
10: I still look good. I don't. It's lots of makeup, my grandmother's jeans, and lots of makeup. Just troweling.
9: Long before she became a superstar, the singer-actress icon got her start as a teenage backup singer for the legendary producer Phil Spector. In fact, if you crank it up, you can hear her voice on classics like Be My Baby by the Ronettes. Cher met Sonny Bono around that time. They fell in love, personally and professionally, and the rest is pop culture history. Together, they recorded some timeless duets and launched a career that would span decades. The relationship wouldn't last, but Cher certainly has. It's been an incredible journey from shy backup singer to Grammy, Emmy, and Oscar-winning legend. Happy 80th birthday, Cher.

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3: Good afternoon. I'm Roger White. The host Kelowna Rockets and Chicoutimi Saguenayans, both with 0-1 records, square off tonight in a key game at the Memorial Cup at Prospera Place. The Rockets lost 5-0 in Friday's opener to the OHL champion Kitchener Rangers, while the QMJHL Saguenayans lost 5-3 to the WHL champion Everett Silvertips last night. A victory tonight by either team would position the winner for a playoff position. Once again, game time 6 o'clock at Prospera Place. The BC Wildfire Service reporting that 24 wildfires burning across the province this weekend, but more importantly, there are no fires being reported as out of control. The agency also reports that there are no fires burning in the Kamloops Fire District, which encompasses Kelowna, Vernon, and surrounding areas. Human-caused fires continue to be of concern, though, as 15 of the 24 wildfires burning across the province are believed to be started by man. And a new resource has come online to assist police in the Southern Interior when dealing with complex cases. Officers across the Okanagan now have access to the Health IM app, which can be used when responding to a mental health call for guidance on how to assist that person with de-escalation tactics that have worked in the past and a mental health risk rating to determine if the person is a safety risk to themselves or others. The information collected through the app can also be shared with Interior Health, giving hospital staff a heads up that the individual is being brought in and information on how to best receive and treat the patient. In sports, as you heard at the top of our news, a big game for the Kelowna Rockets at the Memorial Cup this evening. After dropping the tournament opener on Friday, the Rockets could help their chances to make the playoff scene with a victory over Chicoutimi tonight at Prospera Place. The Quebec Maritime champs dropped a 5-3 decision to Everett on Saturday, and like the Rockets, are 0-1. Game time tonight is 6 o'clock at Prospera Place. The Colorado Avalanche will look to stop the bleeding when they visit the Vegas Golden Knights down 2-0 in their best-of-seven Western Conference Final Series. Colorado was the best team during the NHL's regular season, but hasn't been able to figure it out offensively against Vegas. The Golden Knights won the Stanley Cup in 2023, Colorado in 2022. And the Toronto Blue Jays are hosting the Pittsburgh Pirates for the finale of their three-game series today. The Jays are riding a four-game winning streak, including a 5-2 win yesterday over Pittsburgh. Dylan Cease on the mound for the Jays today. Sun and cloud in your forecast. Highs 25, the UV index 6 or high. Partly cloudy tonight, lows 13. Cloudy with a chance of showers Monday, highs 23. Cloud and showers Tuesday, daytime highs near 22. That's what's trending. I'm Roger White.
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1: Rick Ocasek wrote this song as a totally made-up story. 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The best friend is the one who came between them. 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
5: 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As he takes you on an incredible journey through scripture, verse by verse, teaching you what the Bible means by what it says. It's an inspirational journey you won't want to miss.
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9: 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Sail the Alaska Inside Passage on the elegant Conestoga to witness Glacier Bay and iconic wildlife. Or escape to the Mexican Riviera aboard the Zondon featuring Cabo San Lucas and Loreto before disembarking in sunny San Diego. From glaciers to golden beaches, your dream cruise departs from Vancouver. Book your journey today.
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1: For years, this Doobie Brothers song was just a wild bar jam called Rosie Pig Mosley. No one even wanted to record it. Then producer Ted Templeman pretty much dragged Tom Johnston to slap some lyrics on it, which he did in a studio bathroom because genius always strikes when you gotta go. I'm Peter Michaels, and that's one thing about one song on OV1039.

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